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0: Moose weather for Halliburton.
7: Mainly cloudy this evening in Halliburton County. Chance of showers late this evening and through the overnight as the low drops to +5. Tomorrow, periods of rain and a high of 11. Thursday looks cloudy with a chance of showers and a high of 14. And Friday, a mix of sun and cloud with a high of 21.
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6: Mainly cloudy this evening in Halliburton County. Chance of showers late this evening and through the overnight as the low drops to plus 5. Tomorrow, periods of rain and a high of 11. Thursday looks cloudy with a chance of showers and a high of 14. And Friday, a mix of sun and cloud with a high of 21.
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2: Moose weather for Halliburton.
3: Mainly cloudy this evening in Halliburton County. Chance of showers late this evening and through the overnight as the low drops to plus 5. Tomorrow, periods of rain and a high of 11. Thursday looks cloudy with a chance of showers and a high of 14. And Friday, a mix of sun and cloud with a high of 21.
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7: Moose weather for Halliburton.
8: Mainly cloudy this evening in Halliburton County. Chance of showers late this evening and through the overnight as the low drops to +5. Tomorrow, periods of rain and a high of 11. Thursday looks cloudy with a chance of showers and a high of 14. And Friday, a mix of sun and cloud with a high of 21.
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10: Mainly cloudy this evening in Halliburton County. Chance of showers late this evening and through the overnight as the low drops to +5. Tomorrow, periods of rain and a high of 11. Thursday looks cloudy with a chance of showers and a high of 14. And Friday, a mix of sun and cloud with a high of 21.
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4: Mainly cloudy this evening in Halliburton County. Chance of showers late this evening and through the overnight as the low drops to plus 5. Tomorrow, periods of rain and a high of 11. Thursday looks cloudy with a chance of showers and a high of 14. And Friday, a mix of sun and cloud with a high of 21.
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5: Moose weather for Halliburton.
6: Mainly cloudy this evening in Halliburton County. Chance of showers late this evening and through the overnight as the low drops to +5. Tomorrow, periods of rain and a high of 11. Thursday looks cloudy with a chance of showers and a high of 14. And Friday, a mix of sun and cloud with a high of 21.
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5: Mainly cloudy this evening in Halliburton County. Chance of showers late this evening and through the overnight as the low drops to +5. Tomorrow, periods of rain and a high of 11. Thursday looks cloudy with a chance of showers and a high of 14. And Friday, a mix of sun and cloud with a high of 21.
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3: Moose weather for Halliburton.
4: We'll see clouds and showers through the overnight in Halliburton County as the low drops to 5. The rain continues as day breaks. Could get windy at times with gusts up to 40 kilometers an hour. So high today gets up to 11. For tomorrow, Thursday, cloudy with a chance of showers and a high of 14. And Friday, we're in for a mix of sun and cloud with a high of 21.
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2: Moose weather for Halliburton.
3: We'll see clouds and showers through the overnight in Halliburton County as the low drops to 5. The rain continues as day breaks. Could get windy at times with gusts up to 40 kilometers an hour. So the high today gets up to 11. For tomorrow, Thursday, cloudy with a chance of showers and a high of 14. And Friday, we're in for a mix of sun and cloud with a high of 21.
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2: Moose weather for Halliburton.
3: We'll see clouds and showers through the overnight in Halliburton County as the low drops to 5. The rain continues as day breaks. Could get windy at times with gusts up to 40 kilometers an hour. The high today gets up to 11. For tomorrow, Thursday, cloudy with a chance of showers and a high of 14. And Friday, we're in for a mix of sun and cloud with a high of 21.
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3: Moose weather for Halliburton.
4: We'll see clouds and showers through the overnight in Halliburton County as the low drops to 5. The rain continues as day breaks. Could get windy at times with gusts up to 40 kilometers an hour. The high today gets up to 11. For tomorrow, Thursday, cloudy with a chance of showers and a high of 14. And Friday, we're in for a mix of sun and cloud with a high of 21. 93.5 Moose FM.

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3: Moose weather for Halliburton.
4: We'll see clouds and showers through the overnight in Halliburton County as the low drops to 5. The rain continues as day breaks. Could get windy at times with gusts up to 40 kilometers an hour. The high today gets up to 11. For tomorrow, Thursday, cloudy with a chance of showers and a high of 14. And Friday, we're in for a mix of sun and cloud with a high of 21.
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1: Moose weather for Halliburton.
2: We'll see clouds and showers through the overnight in Halliburton County as the low drops to 5. The rain continues as day breaks. Could get windy at times with gusts up to 40 kilometers an hour. So the high today gets up to 11. For tomorrow, Thursday, cloudy with a chance of showers and a high of 14. And Friday, we're in for a mix of sun and cloud with a high of 21.
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0: 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Made and Played in Canada is your 30-minute deep dive into the nation's rising artists. 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
0: Moose weather for Halliburton.
2: We'll see clouds and showers through the overnight in Halliburton County as the low drops to 5. The rain continues as day breaks. Could get windy at times with gusts up to 40 kilometers an hour. The high today gets up to 11. For tomorrow, Thursday, cloudy with a chance of showers and a high of 14. And Friday, we're in for a mix of sun and cloud with a high of 21.
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looks like 10,000 spoons when all you need is a knife. 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
4: We'll see clouds and showers through the overnight in Halliburton County as the low drops to 5. The rain continues as day breaks. Could get windy at times with gusts up to 40 kilometers an hour. The high today gets up to 11. For tomorrow, Thursday, cloudy with a chance of showers and a high of 14. And Friday, we're in for a mix of sun and cloud with a high of 21.
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2: Moose weather for Halliburton.
3: We'll see clouds and showers through the overnight in Halliburton County as the low drops to 5. The rain continues as day breaks. Could get windy at times with gusts up to 40 kilometers an hour. The high today gets up to 11. For tomorrow, Thursday, cloudy with a chance of showers and a high of 14. And Friday, we're in for a mix of sun and cloud with a high of 21.
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3: Moose weather for Halliburton.
4: We'll see clouds and showers through the overnight in Halliburton County as the low drops to 5. The rain continues as day breaks. Could get windy at times with gusts up to 40 kilometers an hour. So the high today gets up to 11. For tomorrow, Thursday, cloudy with a chance of showers and a high of 14. And Friday, we're in for a mix of sun and cloud with a high of 21. 93.5 Moose FM.

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1: Good morning, I'm Rick Lowe. So a report from Ontario's Auditor General confirms several shortcomings in large commercial truck licensing. It says the truck represents only 3% of vehicles on the road, yet accounted for 12% of vehicles involved in fatal collisions from 2019 to 2023. It also says that a quarter of private college training drivers were never inspected, and that some students got their entry-level training certificates without completing mandatory training hours and elements. Ontario's Ministry of Health is asking seven more people to isolate in relation to a global hantavirus outbreak, though it says those individuals are considered low-risk contacts. Jackson Jacobs, a spokesperson for the province's health minister, said they are in addition to the three people who were asked to isolate after being exposed to the virus while traveling and are considered high risk. They're all directed to isolate for 45 days out of an abundance of caution. That brings the total number of people who are being monitored by local public health units in the province to 10. In Ontario, those considered high risk include a couple in Grey Bruce who was on a ship and a visitor to the Peel region. They all shared a flight with a cruise passenger who later died of hantavirus. Jacobs said Tuesday the three high-risk contacts in Ontario remained well and were showing no symptoms. With warm weather arriving, the public is being reminded that our region is an established high-risk zone for ticks. Health officials say black-legged ticks are known to carry the bacteria that causes Lyme disease and other disease-causing agents that can be transferred to humans through tick bites. The health unit says full body checks for ticks are recommended, and promptly removing attached ticks can help reduce risk. They say additional precautions include using a Health Canada-approved insect repellent, covering exposed skin while outside, showering after returning indoors, and taking steps to prevent your pets from picking up ticks. Early signs of Lyme disease include rash, fatigue, muscle pain, headache, fever, and stiff neck. The health unit advises visiting a health care provider or pharmacist for assessment if you experience any symptoms of Lyme disease after spending time outdoors. The township of Minden Hills is celebrating Earth Day today with a community-wide trash pickup. Municipal officials say due to the recent flooding, the Riverwalk cleanup, originally scheduled for April 22nd, was postponed. Residents are invited to come out between 1 and 3 p.m. and participate in the community-wide cleanup event. Garbage bags and gloves will be provided. For more information, you can visit MindenHills.ca.
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1: Moose FM Sports and NHL playoff action last night. The Buffalo Sabres beat the Montreal Canadiens 3-2 in Game 4 to even the Eastern Conference semifinal series. In Las Vegas, the Golden Knights scored in the first overtime to edge the Anaheim Ducks 3-2 and take a 3-2 lead in the Western Conference semifinal. The Montreal Victoires edged the Minnesota Frost 2-1 in the fifth and deciding game of their Professional Women's Hockey League semifinal series last night. Montreal will now face Ottawa in an all-Canadian final for the Walter Cup. And the Toronto Blue Jays came back from a 5-0 deficit last night, but the Tampa Bay Rays still prevailed, hanging on to beat the Jays 7-6 in 10 innings.
0: Moose weather for Halliburton.
1: Checking the forecast from Environment Canada, we'll see clouds and showers today in Halliburton County. Risk of a thunderstorm this morning as the high today gets up to 12. Cloudy tonight with a chance of showers and an overnight low of plus 4. Tomorrow looks cloudy with a chance of showers and a high of 12. Friday, we'll see a mix of sun and cloud with a high of 20. And for the long weekend, Saturday, a mix of sun and cloud with a slight chance of showers and a high of 21. Sunday, a mix of sun and cloud with a high of 20. And holiday Monday, a sun-cloud mix with a slight chance of showers and a high of 22.
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That's Katy Perry and Firework on Halliburton's biggest variety, 93.5 The Moose. We are looking at cloud showers, maybe even a morning thunderstorm, as the high today gets up to 12. The good news is it'll crack all the buds on the trees and make the grass green just in time for the long weekend. So that's good news. Let's see what's going on last night. Buffalo Sabres beat the Montreal Canadiens. Yeah, Vegas beat Anaheim, and the Barry Colts lost, so they're done. And the Blue Jays couldn't quite pull off the comeback, ended up losing in 10 innings last night. We'll talk sports with Alex Fribourg coming up in a half an hour's time. Right now, though, here's Red Rider and White Hot on Halliburton's biggest variety, 93.5 The Moose. Good morning.

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0: Moose weather for Halliburton.
4: Checking the forecast from Environment Canada. We'll see clouds and showers today in Halliburton County. Risk of a thunderstorm this morning as the high today gets up to 12. Cloudy tonight with a chance of showers and an overnight low of plus 4. Tomorrow looks cloudy with a chance of showers and a high of 12. Friday, we'll see a mix of sun and cloud with a high of 20. And for the long weekend, Saturday, a mix of sun and cloud with a slight chance of showers and a high of 21. Sunday, a mix of sun and cloud with a high of 20. And holiday Monday, a sun-cloud mix with a slight chance of showers and a high of 22.
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1: Good morning, I'm Rick Lowe. So Ontario's Ministry of Health is asking seven more people to isolate in relation to a global hantavirus outbreak, though it says those individuals are considered low-risk contacts. Jackson Jacobs, the spokesperson for the province's health minister, said they are in addition to the three people who were asked to isolate after being exposed to the virus while traveling and are considered high risk. They're all directed to isolate for 45 days out of an abundance of caution. That brings the total number of people who are being monitored by local public health units in the province to 10. In Ontario, those considered high risk include a couple in Grey Bruce who was on the ship and a visitor to the Peel region. They all shared a flight with a cruise passenger who later died of hantavirus. Jacobs said Tuesday the three high-risk contacts in Ontario remained well and were showing no symptoms. The crew of Artemis II is in Canada. A month after their successful mission flying around the moon and back, Canadian Space Agency astronaut Jeremy Hansen and his crewmates are in Canada to talk about their journey and attend a few events. Fellow Canadian astronaut Jenny Gibbons, who worked as Lunar Capcom during the mission, is with them. They'll be meeting with Prime Minister Mark Carney this morning. The township of Minden Hills is celebrating Earth Day today with a community-wide trash pickup. Municipal officials say due to the recent flooding, the Riverwalk cleanup originally scheduled for April 22nd was postponed. Residents are invited to come out between 1 and 3 p.m. and participate in the community-wide cleanup event. Garbage bags and gloves will be provided. For more information, visit MindenHills.ca. And calling all pilots, the Stanhope Municipal Airport is hosting a Transport Canada Aviation Safety Seminar. Officials say the free seminars provide pilots with tools, tips, and best practices to help make well-informed decisions. Attending a seminar will keep your skills current and is also a way to meet the two-year recurrent training requirement. The session will be held tomorrow from 7 to 9 p.m. at the airport. For more information, visit AlgonquinHighlands.ca. And with warm weather arriving, the public is being reminded that our region is an established high-risk zone for ticks. Health officials say black-legged ticks are known to carry the bacteria that causes Lyme disease and other disease-causing agents that can be transferred to humans through tick bites. The health unit says full body checks for ticks are recommended, and promptly removing attached ticks can help reduce risk. They say additional precautions include using a Health Canada-approved insect repellent, covering exposed skin while outside, showering after returning indoors, and taking steps to prevent your pets from picking up ticks. Early signs of Lyme disease include rash, fatigue, muscle pain, headache, fever, and stiff neck. The health unit advises visiting a healthcare provider or pharmacist for assessment if you experience any symptoms of Lyme disease after spending time outdoors.
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1: Moose FM Sports and NHL playoff action last night. The Buffalo Sabres beat the Montreal Canadiens 3-2 in Game 4 to even the Eastern Conference semifinal series. In Las Vegas, the Golden Knights scored in the first overtime to edge the Anaheim Ducks 3-2 and take a 3-2 lead in the Western Conference semifinal. The Montreal Victoire edged the Minnesota Frost 2-1 in the fifth and deciding game of their Professional Women's Hockey League semifinal series last night. Montreal will now face Ottawa in an all-Canadian final for the Walter Cup. And the Toronto Blue Jays came back from a 5-0 deficit last night, but the Tampa Bay Rays still prevailed, hanging on to beat the Jays 7-6 in 10 innings.
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1: Checking the forecast from Environment Canada, we'll see clouds and showers today in Halliburton County. Risk of a thunderstorm this morning as the high today gets up to 12. Cloudy tonight with a chance of showers and an overnight low of +4. Tomorrow looks cloudy with a chance of showers and a high of 12. Friday, we'll see a mix of sun and cloud with a high of 20. And for the long weekend, Saturday, a mix of sun and cloud with a slight chance of showers and a high of 21. Sunday, a mix of sun and cloud with a high of 20. And holiday Monday, a sun-cloud mix with a slight chance of showers and a high of 22.
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0: That's Strange Advance, and we run on Halliburton's biggest variety, 93.5 The Moose. We'll look at the clouds, showers, maybe even a thunderstorm this morning as we get up to a high of 12. All right, Time Duck Sports with Alex Freiburg. And Alex, I guess let's start with the Blue Jays. Patrick Corbin has been, you know, a nice surprise for the Jays. Maybe this year's Eric Lauer. Last night, again, Tampa Bay ran up a quick 5-0 score. Blue Jays managed to come back, but still couldn't pull it off in extra innings. And, man, it's frustrating. What do you think?
1: Oh, it's so frustrating. Remember, they're playing Tampa Bay, like they said yesterday, and just kind of go into the game knowing that they're going to lose. And it's tough to watch a ball game like that. It's really tough to play a ball game like that. Mm-hmm. You got to come to the ballpark thinking you're going to win, right?
0: Yep.
1: I don't know what it is about Tampa that these guys can't pass, but would it hurt my feelings not to see them again ever, Rick?
0: Well, you know, it's, I guess the thing with Tampa, too, is that it's not just the Blue Jays are beating up on. They're off to their best start, I think, in franchise history. So maybe we got to give it up for them a little bit, too.
1: Yeah, for sure. It seems like every year Tampa's off to the best start in franchise history.
0: Yeah,
1: they,
0: true.
1: They're such a good team out of the gate, no matter who they've got. And I feel like it's been over a decade now since all the analysts and experts are saying, oh, look for a big regression in Tampa Bay, and they just seem to get stronger.
0: Yeah.
1: I don't remember the last time that they've had a losing season.
0: Yeah. No, they're, you're right. You got to give it up for the franchise. They're pretty good. Let's switch gears a little bit. I want to talk about junior hockey. Barry Colts lost last night against Kitchener, went out 4 straight for the OHL Cup, whatever it's called. I can't remember it now. So Kitchener moves on to the Memorial Cup, and like you said, are heavy favorites in that. But let's talk a little bit about the Barry Colts, because it was a couple of weeks ago where their coach made a huge mistake. He was the team was fined $15,000, and they never responded to questions about the coach. Do you think they're going to fire him now?
1: I would think so. I mean, it's hard to, you know, hard to say whether they will or not. It's hard to pin Barry's success on the coaching.
0: Yeah.
1: I mean, that was a stacked roster. You know, Colbo Gwen, obviously, Keyshawn Aitchison. There's two really talented first-round picks in the NHL, and Brad Gardner and Hemming, and they had two really good goalies. Like, that team was stacked.
0: Yeah.
1: I'd like to, they could have gone anywhere with really good coaching. And, I mean, who knows? It win a game since that night where he chose to act the way he acted.
0: Yeah, that's true.
1: And I said, the worst part is that, like, he got his captain and one of those junior players to act that way as well. Like, it's okay if you want to be, you know, if you want to go out and act like
0: an idiot.
1: John Tortorella out there, that's fine. But don't force one of your players to do it, too.
0: Yeah. Oh, absolutely. That's the reprehensible part. That, well, as soon as I saw that, I thought, if I'm the owner of that team, he's gone immediately. Now I get it that they're in the, you know, they're going in for the cup final, so you don't make the rash move. But I certainly would do it now, because you're exactly right. A young player like that on the cusp of a great career, and you put him in that position, that's, like I said, it's reprehensible, and he needs to go. It's as simple as that.
1: Yeah, I would agree. Well, the team was fined. Was it like $15,000, right?
0: Yeah.
1: That alone will make an owner kind of cringe. I think it's a fireable offense for sure.
0: Absolutely. We'll see what happens, Alex. Stay dry. I'll talk to you tomorrow.
1: Thanks. You too.
0: Now here's Rihanna, and Don't Stop the Music on 93.5 The Moose.
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9: Checking the forecast from Environment Canada. We'll see clouds and showers today in Halliburton County. Risk of a thunderstorm this morning as the high today gets up to 12. Cloudy tonight with a chance of showers and an overnight low of plus 4. Tomorrow looks cloudy with a chance of showers and a high of 12. Friday, we'll see a mix of sun and cloud with a high of 20. And for the long weekend, Saturday, a mix of sun and cloud with a slight chance of showers and a high of 21. Sunday, a mix of sun and cloud with a high of 20. And holiday Monday, a sun-cloud mix with a slight chance of showers and a high of 22. 93.5 Moose FM.

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1: Good morning, I'm Rick Lowe. So, a report from Ontario's Auditor General confirms several shortcomings in large commercial truck licensing. It says the truck represents only 3% of vehicles on the road, yet accounted for 12% of vehicles involved in fatal collisions from 2019 to 2023. It also says that a quarter of private college training drivers were never inspected, and that some students got their entry-level training certificates without completing mandatory training hours and elements. Ontario's Ministry of Health is asking seven more people to isolate in relation to a global hantavirus outbreak, though it says those individuals are considered low-risk contacts. Jackson Jacobs, a spokesperson for the province's health minister, said they are in addition to the three people who were asked to isolate after being exposed to the virus while traveling and are considered high risk. They're all directed to isolate for 45 days out of an abundance of caution. That brings the total number of people who are being monitored by local public health units in the province to 10. In Ontario, those considered high risk include a couple in Grey Bruce who was on a ship and a visitor to the Peel region. They all shared a flight with a cruise passenger who later died of hantavirus. Jacobs said Tuesday the three high-risk contacts in Ontario remained well and were showing no symptoms. With warm weather arriving, the public is being reminded that our region is an established high-risk zone for ticks. Health officials say black-legged ticks are known to carry the bacteria that causes Lyme disease and other disease-causing agents that can be transferred to humans through tick bites. The health unit says full body checks for ticks are recommended, and promptly removing attached ticks can help reduce risk. They say additional precautions include using a Health Canada-approved insect repellent, covering exposed skin while outside, showering after returning indoors, and taking steps to prevent your pets from picking up ticks. Early signs of Lyme disease include rash, fatigue, muscle pain, headache, fever, and stiff neck. The health unit advises visiting a health care provider or pharmacist for assessment if you experience any symptoms of Lyme disease after spending time outdoors. The township of Minden Hills is celebrating Earth Day today with a community-wide trash pickup. Municipal officials say due to the recent flooding, the Riverwalk cleanup, originally scheduled for April 22nd, was postponed. Residents are invited to come out between 1 and 3 p.m. and participate in the community-wide cleanup event. Garbage bags and gloves will be provided. For more information, you can visit MindenHills.ca.
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1: Moose FM Sports. In NHL playoff action last night, the Buffalo Sabres beat the Montreal Canadiens 3-2 in Game 4 to even the Eastern Conference semifinal series. In Las Vegas, the Golden Knights scored in the first overtime to edge the Anaheim Ducks 3-2 and take a 3-2 lead in the Western Conference semifinal. The Montreal Victoire edged the Minnesota Frost 2-1 in the fifth and deciding game of their Professional Women's Hockey League semifinal series last night. Montreal will now face Ottawa in an all-Canadian final for the Walter Cup. And the Toronto Blue Jays came back from a 5-0 deficit last night, but the Tampa Bay Rays still prevailed, hanging on to beat the Jays 7-6 in 10 innings.
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1: Checking the forecast from Environment Canada, we'll see clouds and showers today in Halliburton County. Risk of a thunderstorm this morning as the high today gets up to 12. Cloudy tonight with a chance of showers and an overnight low of +4. Tomorrow looks cloudy with a chance of showers and a high of 12. Friday, we'll see a mix of sun and cloud with a high of 20. And for the long weekend, Saturday, a mix of sun and cloud with a slight chance of showers and a high of 21. Sunday, a mix of sun and cloud with a high of 20. And holiday Monday, a sun-cloud mix with a slight chance of showers and a high of 22.

0: That's Cheap Trick and Surrender on Halliburton's biggest variety, 93.5 The Moose. It is 13 minutes after 7 o'clock on this Wednesday morning. We're looking at cloud showers. Still a chance of a morning thunderstorm as we get up to a high of 12 in the Highlands today. What do you say we give some stuff away?
1: Time for Impossible Trivia, your chance to win big and impress your friends and family with your impressive knowledge of useless facts.
0: All right, what do we have today? Well, like I've been saying, we've got

the Halliburton Home and Cottage Show coming up Friday, May 29th through to the 31st at the Halliburton Curling Club and AJ LaRue Arena. Lots and lots and lots of vendors, over 100, with everything you could possibly imagine, all under one roof. It's a great show. Always have a lot of fun there. And I got a pair of admission passes for that. I also got a jug of washer fluid from CarQuest of Minden. I got a gift certificate at Paquito Loco and a bottle of Nectar Kombucha. And I'll give all those prizes to the first person who can call me up and answer this morning's question correctly. Which one am I going to... I'll pick this one here. Just after leaving the house, 62% of people say that they do this. What is it? Just after leaving your house, 62% of people say that we do this. What is it we're doing? What is it they are doing? 705-457-4855, 1-877-883-7625. Take a guess. Give me a call. Win yourself some great prizes. Let's see right now. Here's Ed Sheeran and Azizam on 93.5 The Moose. Good morning.

0: There you go, Ed Sheeran and Azizam on Halliburton's Biggest Variety, 93.5. 17 minutes after 7 o'clock on this rainy Wednesday morning, we're playing Impossible Trivia. Here's the question. Just after leaving the house, 62% of people say they do this. What is it? Let's go to the phones. Let's go to those phones. Good morning, the Moose. Who's this?
1: Hi, Rick. It's Eleanor calling.
0: How are you this morning, Eleanor?
1: I'm good, thank you.
0: What do you think?
1: I wonder, did I lock the door?
0: Do they lock the door after they leave the house?
1: Yes. Or something like lock, shut off the stove or lock the door. Or second guess yourself, but maybe did you shut everything off?
0: Okay. you redeemed yourself there, Eleanor. Yes. They've gone back to see if things are off and that the door is locked.
1: Right.
0: Yeah, do you do that?
1: Not normally.
0: You know, usually I'm like an hour away from the house and I go, oh, geez, did I turn this on? You know what I mean?
1: Yes, too late anyway.
0: Yeah, exactly. Drive you crazy. But well done, Eleanor. Let's see, you got a pair of passes to the Halliburton Home and Cottage Show. You've got a jug of washer fluid from CarQuest of Minden, a bottle of Nectar Kombucha, and a gift certificate at Paquito Loco. Hang in the line, I'll get your info.
1: Thank you.
0: All right, way to go, Eleanor, and thanks everybody else who called in as well. Listen, it's 19 minutes after 7 o'clock. Here's Elton John. I'm Still Standing on 93.5 The Moose.

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11: Checking the forecast from Environment Canada. We'll see clouds and showers today in Halliburton County. Risk of a thunderstorm this morning as the high today gets up to 12. Cloudy tonight with a chance of showers and an overnight low of +4. Tomorrow looks cloudy with a chance of showers and a high of 12. Friday we'll see a mix of sun and cloud with a high of 20. And for the long weekend, Saturday, a mix of sun and cloud with a slight chance of showers and a high of 21. Sunday, a mix of sun and cloud with a high of 20. And holiday Monday, a sun-cloud mix with a slight chance of showers and a high of 22.
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1: Good morning, I'm Rick Lowe. Ontario's Ministry of Health is asking seven more people to isolate in relation to a global hantavirus outbreak, though it says those individuals are considered low-risk contacts. Jackson Jacobs, the spokesperson for the province's health minister, said they are in addition to the three people who were asked to isolate after being exposed to the virus while traveling and are considered high risk. They're all directed to isolate for 45 days out of an abundance of caution. That brings the total number of people who are being monitored by local public health units in the province to 10. In Ontario, those considered high risk include a couple in Grey Bruce who was on the ship and a visitor to the Peel region. They all shared a flight with a cruise passenger who later died of hantavirus. Jacob said Tuesday the three high-risk contacts in Ontario remained well and were showing no symptoms. The crew of Artemis II is in Canada. A month after their successful mission flying around the moon and back, Canadian Space Agency astronaut Jeremy Hansen and his crewmates are in Canada to talk about their journey and attend a few events. Fellow Canadian astronaut Jenny Gibbons, who worked as Lunar Capcom during the mission, is with them. They'll be meeting with Prime Minister Mark Carney this morning. The township of Minden Hills is celebrating Earth Day today with a community-wide trash pickup. Municipal officials say due to the recent flooding, the Riverwalk cleanup originally scheduled for April 22nd was postponed. Residents are invited to come out between 1 and 3 p.m. and participate in the community-wide cleanup event. Garbage bags and gloves will be provided. For more information, visit MindenHills.ca. And calling all pilots, the Stanhope Municipal Airport is hosting a Transport Canada Aviation Safety Seminar. Officials say the free seminars provide pilots with tools, tips, and best practices to help make well-informed decisions. Attending a seminar will keep your skills current and is also a way to meet the two-year recurrent training requirement. The session will be held tomorrow from 7 to 9 p.m. at the airport. For more information, visit algonquinhighlands.ca. And with warm weather arriving, the public is being reminded that our region is an established high-risk zone for ticks. Health officials say black-legged ticks are known to carry the bacteria that causes Lyme disease and other disease-causing agents that can be transferred to humans through tick bites. The health unit says full body checks for ticks are recommended and promptly removing attached ticks can help reduce risk. They say additional precautions include using a Health Canada-approved insect repellent, covering exposed skin while outside, showering after returning indoors, and taking steps to prevent your pets from picking up ticks. Early signs of Lyme disease include rash, fatigue, muscle pain, headache, fever, and stiff neck. The health unit advises visiting a health care provider or pharmacist for assessment if you experience any symptoms of Lyme disease after spending time outdoors.
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1: Moose FM Sports and NHL playoff action last night. The Buffalo Sabres beat the Montreal Canadiens 3-2 in Game 4 to even the Eastern Conference semifinal series. In Las Vegas, the Golden Knights scored in the first overtime to edge the Anaheim Ducks 3-2 and take a 3-2 lead in the Western Conference semifinal. The Montreal Victoire edged the Minnesota Frost 2-1 in the fifth and deciding game of their Professional Women's Hockey League semifinal series last night. Montreal will now face Ottawa in an all-Canadian final for the Walter Cup. And the Toronto Blue Jays came back from a 5-0 deficit last night, but the Tampa Bay Rays still prevailed, hanging on to beat the Jays 7-6 in 10 innings.
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1: Checking the forecast from Environment Canada, we'll see clouds and showers today in Halliburton County. Risk of a thunderstorm this morning as the high today gets up to 12. Cloudy tonight with a chance of showers and an overnight low of +4. Tomorrow looks cloudy with a chance of showers and a high of 12. Friday, we'll see a mix of sun and cloud with a high of 20. And for the long weekend, Saturday, a mix of sun and cloud with a slight chance of showers and a high of 21. Sunday, a mix of sun and cloud with a high of 20. And holiday Monday, a sun-cloud mix with a slight chance of showers and a high of 22.
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0: J.J. Wild and the Best of Me on Halliburton's Biggest Variety, 93.5 The Moose. We're looking at cloud showers, maybe a morning thunderstorm, and a high of 12 in the Highlands today. Good morning, Melanie.
1: Good morning, Rick.
0: You know, the warmer weather, the rain, I can actually see the buds of the trees across Head Lake Park here cracking as we speak.
1: Nice, beautiful.
0: Yeah, yeah. And grass is starting to turn green.
1: Yeah, it is. Gardens are blooming.
0: Gardens are blooming. All that winter sand on the roads being washed away.
1: Yep.
0: And you know what else happens when the warm weather and the rain and everything else?
1: What?
0: Mosquitoes and black flies.
1: No, the worst part of the Halliburton Highlands.
0: Yeah, it is a challenge the first couple of weeks of spring when all that occurs. But
1: yes.
0: Have you ever heard of something called the Mosquito Bucket Challenge?
1: No, sounds gross.
0: Well, it was all the rage on social media last fall, and I've seen it again this spring. Mosquito Bucket of Doom also. Okay. But it's presented as a do-it-yourself kind of solution for getting rid of mosquitoes in your backyard.
1: Oh,
0: yeah.
1: Okay.
0: So you get a bucket,
1: yeah,
0: and I guess you put water in it, and then you put some leaves and stuff like that,
1: right.
0: And it kind of try to make it, like, swampy.
1: Right.
0: And the idea is that the female mosquitoes go in there and die because you put natural DEET in it or something like that. BTI, it's called. Bacillus thuringiensis, something like that. Anyway, it's natural occurring bacterium that kills mosquito larvae. Okay?
1: Okay.
0: But it's safe for people and pets, right?
1: Okay.
0: And people swear by it. Oh, it works great. You know, I got rid of mosquitoes and don't have any mosquitoes anymore, right?
1: Okay.
0: Yeah,
1: sure.
0: But a lot of other people say it's baloney.
1: Yeah, I doubt there's any getting rid of them.
0: Well, you know, you see those mosquito magnet things that I've heard people say, swear by them, say they work perfectly. Yeah, I think it's basically, you know, a propane tank, and I'm not exactly sure what it emits, but it supposedly kills them. But public health experts say that eliminating standing water is always the best way to do it,
1: because
0: I guess there's different types of mosquitoes.
1: Right, okay.
0: And some of them don't lay their larvae in swampy-like stuff. And I don't know how many different kinds of mosquitoes there are in Halliburton County, but you know, I've always found that getting rid of standing water, dumping anything like that, and, you know, keeping your lawn free of all kinds of stuff that mosquitoes can gather in is always the best way to do it. And if you're lucky enough and you got a prevailing wind going through, that helps as well.
1: Yeah, definitely. I like the tennis rackets that buzz the bugs. You know, you just swat and it zaps them.
0: Yeah, there's a certain sense of satisfaction with those, isn't there?
1: There is.
0: Yeah, they're more for the bigger, like, June bugs and stuff like that.
1: Yeah.
0: They really pop, you know.
1: True.
0: Yeah, and it's also fun when you've got your, you know, favorite relatives around and you hit them with it. That's always fun, too. Right? It really makes the grandkids jump. Anyway, they say, like, doing that, getting rid of those standing water spots and, you know, bird baths, all that kind of stuff. And make sure your screens are in good condition, because nothing drives you crazy more than when you're laying in your bed and you got a mosquito buzzing around your head. So
1: that is so annoying. Yeah,
0: yeah, there you go. Well, we're going to talk about black flies in our next segment. So are you excited?
1: Stay tuned, Diane.
0: Yeah, exactly. Right now, here's Aqua and Dr. Jones on 93.5 The Moose.

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8: Checking the forecast from Environment Canada. We'll see clouds and showers today in Halliburton County. Risk of a thunderstorm this morning as the high today gets up to 12. Cloudy tonight with a chance of showers and an overnight low of plus 4. Tomorrow looks cloudy with a chance of showers and a high of 12. Friday, we'll see a mix of sun and cloud with a high of 20. And for the long weekend, Saturday, a mix of sun and cloud with a slight chance of showers and a high of 21. Sunday, a mix of sun and cloud with a high of 20. And holiday Monday, a sun-cloud mix with a slight chance of showers and a high of 22.
9: All right, Melanie, let's talk about black flies.
10: Yeah, well, let's do it.
9: Yeah, mosquitoes, you know, they're bad enough.
10: They are.
9: But black flies, well, they can ruin a social event. They can they drive you crazy.
10: Yeah, and you make you wear those really ugly bug helmets that work.
9: Yeah, but yeah, you know, I hate wearing the bug helmets because you can breathe and you sweat and all that kind of stuff. I can remember all the years in real estate, especially when I was showing vacant lots or acreages in this time of year, and I'd always have the bug spray on or the bug dope, whatever you want to call it.
10: Yeah.
9: And you know, like the tourists, and I say that with all due respect, but I would stand there and I would. It was kind of like a rule we had amongst us agents was you never flinch. Even if you're covered in black flies, right? You never move. And then the cottager would look up at you and go, aren't the black flies driving you? And I'd always say, no, they only bite tourists, you know. So buy a cottage and you won't have this problem anymore.
10: Wow, nice pitch, Rick.
9: But, of course, they are something. And, you know, like there's all kinds, especially when you talk to some of the old timers about remedies, you know, like how do you keep them off you?
10: Yeah.
9: A couple of years ago, I mentioned that I used to put a bounce sheet in the back of my baseball cap.
10: Yeah, I've heard of this.
9: Yeah, and it seemed to work. And then I got a number of phone calls from folks saying, well, it works because it is a chemical cocktail that not only is killing the black flies, but causing you damage as well.
10: Yes, that's
9: so,
10: true.
9: Yeah, so actually, because of those calls and texts, even stopped using them in the dryer.
10: That's a whole rabbit hole you could go down to about how bad and toxic the bounce sheets are, but good for you. The wool dryer balls make a difference.
9: That's exactly right. Yeah, you get those wool balls and put them in there and they work fine. But anyway, here's some ways that you can get rid of those black flies.
10: Okay.
9: Some natural repellents include vanilla extract, lavender.
10: That's expensive.
9: the extract from pine branches. In fact, they say break open a young branch and rub the moisture from inside right onto your skin. And then you smell nice, too. You smell like a pine tree.
10: Yeah, a nice big rash later, maybe.
9: I'd get you to stand in my bathroom. You know, just stand there and get, you smell. Anyway, they say don't wear perfume. Avoid fabric softeners. And try to stay away from candy or soft drinks when you're outdoors, because apparently that helps reduce your risk to attracting black flies. For a truly chemical-free way from mosquitoes and black flies, a fan.
10: Okay. Or stay inside.
9: Yeah. Well, you know what? They've got those collar fans now.
10: Yes. Those are actually amazing. I have one, and I love it.
9: There you go. So, I mean, theoretically, you put that on your, around your neck.
10: Call.
9: Yeah.
10: Blows them away.
9: Yeah. I can remember a couple of years ago seeing the neighbors having a fan out near their front deck, and I'm thinking, these people have lost their mind. You know, like, it's they're outside. Well, they need a fan. And then I realized what it was. We did it last summer on our deck, too, and it works great.
10: Oh, good tip.
9: Yeah, there you go. There you go. Apple cider vinegar, an old timely remedy that many people say helps. Right. And just, take a tablespoon of vinegar 3 to 4 times a day. And, it wards off the bugs biting you.
10: Yeah, and everyone else wanting to be near you.
9: Well, exactly. I was going to say, finally here, they say a clove of garlic a day might help keep the bugs away as well.
10: Yeah.
9: There you go. Anyway, enjoy the season. You know, it's so...
10: That's right. It's quick.
9: It is. They'll be gone in a couple of weeks. Hopefully we get nice dry weather and gone and we'll all be laughing about it.
10: Yes, we will.
9: In the meantime, Melanie, you have a great day. I'll talk to you tomorrow.
10: Thanks, Rick.
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1: Good morning, I'm Rick Lowe. So, a report from Ontario's Auditor General confirms several shortcomings in large commercial truck licensing. It says the truck represents only 3% of vehicles on the road, yet accounted for 12% of vehicles involved in fatal collisions from 2019 to 2023. It also says that a quarter of private college training drivers were never inspected, and that some students got their entry-level training certificates without completing mandatory training hours and elements. Ontario's Ministry of Health is asking 7 more people to isolate in relation to a global hantavirus outbreak, though it says those individuals are considered low-risk contacts. Jackson Jacobs, a spokesperson for the province's health minister, said they are in addition to the 3 people who were asked to isolate after being exposed to the virus while traveling and are considered high risk. They're all directed to isolate for 45 days out of an abundance of caution. That brings the total number of people who are being monitored by local public health units in the province to 10. In Ontario, those considered high risk include a couple in Grey Bruce who was on a ship and a visitor to the Peel region. They all shared a flight with a cruise passenger who later died of hantavirus. Jacobs said Tuesday the 3 high-risk contacts in Ontario remained well and were showing no symptoms. With warm weather arriving, the public is being reminded that our region is an established high-risk zone for ticks. Health officials say black-legged ticks are known to carry the bacteria that causes Lyme disease and other disease-causing agents that can be transferred to humans through tick bites. The health unit says full body checks for ticks are recommended, and promptly removing attached ticks can help reduce risk. They say additional precautions include using a Health Canada-approved insect repellent, covering exposed skin while outside, showering after returning indoors, and taking steps to prevent your pets from picking up ticks. Early signs of Lyme disease include rash, fatigue, muscle pain, headache, fever, and stiff neck. The health unit advises visiting a health care provider or pharmacist for assessment if you experience any symptoms of Lyme disease after spending time outdoors. The township of Minden Hills is celebrating Earth Day today with a community-wide trash pickup. Municipal officials say due to the recent flooding, the Riverwalk cleanup, originally scheduled for April 22nd, was postponed. Residents are invited to come out between 1 and 3 p.m. and participate in the community-wide cleanup event. Garbage bags and gloves will be provided. For more information, you can visit MindenHills.ca.
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1: Moose FM Sports and NHL playoff action last night. The Buffalo Sabres beat the Montreal Canadiens 3-2 in Game 4 to even the Eastern Conference semifinal series. In Las Vegas, the Golden Knights scored in the first overtime to edge the Anaheim Ducks 3-2 and take a 3-2 lead in the Western Conference semifinal. The Montreal Victoire edged the Minnesota Frost 2-1 in the 5th and deciding game of their Professional Women's Hockey League semifinal series last night. Montreal will now face Ottawa in an all-Canadian final for the Walter Cup. And the Toronto Blue Jays came back from a 5-0 deficit last night, but the Tampa Bay Rays still prevailed, hanging on to beat the Jays 7-6 in 10 innings.
0: Moose weather for Halliburton.
1: Checking the forecast from Environment Canada, we'll see clouds and showers today in Halliburton County. Risk of a thunderstorm this morning as the high today gets up to 12. Cloudy tonight with a chance of showers and an overnight low of +4. Tomorrow looks cloudy with a chance of showers and a high of 12. Friday, we'll see a mix of sun and cloud with a high of 20. And for the long weekend, Saturday, a mix of sun and cloud with a slight chance of showers and a high of 21. Sunday, a mix of sun and cloud with a high of 20. And holiday Monday, a sun-cloud mix with a slight chance of showers and a high of 22.
0: This is

0: That's the Cars and Shake It Up on Halliburton's biggest variety, 93.5 The Moose. We are looking at mainly cloudy skies, showers on and off, maybe even an early morning thunderstorm as we get up to a high of 12 in the Highlands today. All right, time for the Wednesday morning edition of Ramblin' Ron. What do you have for us today, sir?
1: Well, Richard, you're either very psychic. I apologize. With the cars, because I thought we would talk today about vehicle traffic, because I was saw an article this week is the OPP Blitz Safe Driving. They say that this coming weekend, which is the May 2-4 weekend, is the busiest weekend for traffic in Ontario for the entire year, which shocked me. I would have thought July 1st, August 1st, maybe Labor Day weekend, but the May 2-4, I guess with the cars just coming in, opening up, and campers getting out and about, if you can afford gas, it is the busiest time. So they have the Blitz this entire week for seatbelts, distracted driving, impaired year-round, and unsafe vehicles. So, be careful out there. And I saw on TV the other day down in Toronto, and there was a motorcyclist killed. I think he was 45 years old. And they had security video, and it showed him in a residential street that's known, I guess, for a lot of accidents, fly by a vehicle on the inside of a curve, and he ended up wedged into a tree. The motorcycle was still standing up into a tree, wow. And he was killed.
0: Right.
1: And the neighbors, they interviewed some of the neighbors. And this woman's going on about Doug Ford and the government. They took out the photo cameras and were supposed to put speed bumps down. They haven't done that yet. It's not Doug Ford. It's the person behind the wheel, lady. And don't blame him for this. There's some people, they get on motorcycles, snowmobiles, whatever, and they lose their common sense and drive like idiots. And this is the price they pay. And when I was a copper, Rick, and I did fatalities, if it was a single motor vehicle, to be honest with you, maybe I'm just a hard, cold SOB. Oh, well. But, if it was evident that it was their own idiot driving that caused the accident and nobody else was hurt or killed, an innocent bystander, I guess you got what you deserve because you're driving like a moron. And I remember on the 400 doing an accident where motorcycles came up behind a panel van doing wheelies and put it right into the back of the van. And, of course, he was killed instantly.
0: Yeah. No, it's something that I have seen over the years as well. I've been passed on the 407, a couple of guys racing on motorcycles and just blowing the doors off, It was unbelievable.
1: Yeah, well, never mind the 407. I remember I reported last year, and I've seen it this year, driving from, around where we live here in Holtzick, the number of vehicles pass you on curves, hills, just to get ahead of you is

0: ridiculous, and it's almost becoming a daily occurrence. And you wonder why there are fatalities, the numbers that there is just people don't know how to drive, or they think it's worth the risk. And look down Toronto, their OPP, big investigation, and a bunch of people were arrested for a scam with frauds and bribery to get your G license.
1: Yeah.
0: And it's just Braylock Road. They drive like idiots on our road. And you look at the number of people and kids are out here walking, their dogs are just walking. If you want to go fast, people, take Highway 35. Don't go through any cottage road trying to save time. It's not worth it, and it's not right, and you deserve what you get.
1: Yeah, I guess that's true, Ron. I guess that's true. Anyway, good stuff on this Wednesday morning. Stay dry, and I'll talk to you on Friday.
0: And thank you for a gorgeous day yesterday, Richard. We got one.
1: You're welcome. Here's Imagine Dragons, and it's time on 93.5 The Moose.

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5: Moose weather for Halliburton.
6: Checking the forecast from Environment Canada. We'll see clouds and showers today in Halliburton County. Risk of a thunderstorm this morning as the high today gets up to 12. Cloudy tonight with a chance of showers and an overnight low of +4. Tomorrow looks cloudy with a chance of showers and a high of 12. Friday, we'll see a mix of sun and cloud with a high of 20. And for the long weekend, Saturday, a mix of sun and cloud with a slight chance of showers and a high of 21. Sunday, a mix of sun and cloud with a high of 20. And holiday Monday, a sun-cloud mix with a slight chance of showers and a high of 22.
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1: Good morning, I'm Rick Lowe. Ontario's Ministry of Health is asking seven more people to isolate in relation to a global hantavirus outbreak, though it says those individuals are considered low-risk contacts. Jackson Jacobs, the spokesperson for the province's health minister, said they are in addition to the three people who were asked to isolate after being exposed to the virus while traveling and are considered high risk. They're all directed to isolate for 45 days out of an abundance of caution. That brings the total number of people who are being monitored by local public health units in the province to 10. In Ontario, those considered high risk include a couple in Grey Bruce who was on the ship and a visitor to the Peel region. They all shared a flight with a cruise passenger who later died of hantavirus. Jacobs said Tuesday the three high-risk contacts in Ontario remained well and were showing no symptoms. The crew of Artemis II is in Canada. A month after their successful mission flying around the moon and back, Canadian Space Agency astronaut Jeremy Hansen and his crewmates are in Canada to talk about their journey and attend a few events. Fellow Canadian astronaut Jenny Gibbons, who worked as Lunar Capcom during the mission, is with them. They'll be meeting with Prime Minister Mark Carney this morning. The township of Minden Hills is celebrating Earth Day today with a community-wide trash pickup. Municipal officials say due to the recent flooding, the Riverwalk cleanup originally scheduled for April 22nd was postponed. Residents are invited to come out between 1 and 3 p.m. and participate in the community-wide cleanup event. Garbage bags and gloves will be provided. For more information, visit MindenHills.ca. And calling all pilots, the Stanhope Municipal Airport is hosting a Transport Canada Aviation Safety Seminar. Officials say the free seminars provide pilots with tools, tips, and best practices to help make well-informed decisions. Attending a seminar will keep your skills current and is also a way to meet the two-year recurrent training requirement. The session will be held tomorrow from 7 to 9 p.m. at the airport. For more information, visit algonquinhighlands.ca. And with warm weather arriving, the public is being reminded that our region is an established high-risk zone for ticks. Health officials say black-legged ticks are known to carry the bacteria that causes Lyme disease and other disease-causing agents that can be transferred to humans through tick bites. The health unit says full body checks for ticks are recommended, and promptly removing attached ticks can help reduce risk. They say additional precautions include using a Health Canada-approved insect repellent, covering exposed skin while outside, showering after returning indoors, and taking steps to prevent your pets from picking up ticks. Early signs of Lyme disease include rash, fatigue, muscle pain, headache, fever, and stiff neck. The health unit advises visiting a healthcare provider or pharmacist for assessment if you experience any symptoms of Lyme disease after spending time outdoors.
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1: Moose FM Sports and NHL playoff action last night. The Buffalo Sabres beat the Montreal Canadiens 3-2 in Game 4 to even the Eastern Conference semifinal series. In Las Vegas, the Golden Knights scored in the first overtime to edge the Anaheim Ducks 3-2 and take a 3-2 lead in the Western Conference semifinal. The Montreal Victoires edged the Minnesota Frost 2-1 in the fifth and deciding game of their Professional Women's Hockey League semifinal series last night. Montreal will now face Ottawa in an all-Canadian final for the Walter Cup. And the Toronto Blue Jays came back from a 5-0 deficit last night, but the Tampa Bay Rays still prevailed, hanging on to beat the Jays 7-6 in 10 innings.
0: Moose weather for Halliburton.
1: Checking the forecast from Environment Canada, we'll see clouds and showers today in Halliburton County. Risk of a thunderstorm this morning as the high today gets up to 12. Cloudy tonight with a chance of showers and an overnight low of +4. Tomorrow looks cloudy with a chance of showers and a high of 12. Friday, we'll see a mix of sun and cloud with a high of 20. And for the long weekend, Saturday, a mix of sun and cloud with a slight chance of showers and a high of 21. Sunday, a mix of sun and cloud with a high of 20. And holiday Monday, a sun-cloud mix with a slight chance of showers and a high of 22.
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0: That's Michael Bublé and Higher on Halliburton's Biggest Variety, 93.5. The moose showers, maybe a morning thunderstorm, and a high of 12 in the Highlands today.
1: All right, it is time to check in with Dan Smith. He is the president of the Halliburton Highlands Outdoors Association. Dan, here we are on the cusp of the May 2 for long weekend. The season is upon us. How's things at the HHOA?
2: That's right, and hopefully spring keeps slowly moving towards. It's just that little chill in the air. Right?
1: Yes.
2: But anyhow, a few things have been going on and will be going on. The big deal for us at the Halliburton Hatchery is we have now completed our stocking of community lakes for this season.
1: Good.
2: So we started last week when the helicopter, the MNRF helicopter came and took two big loads of fish out to lakes that aren't that real accessible during the summer, but they are in the winter. So we just kept stocking every day and officially completed on Monday.
1: Oh.
2: We got the last of the fish out.
1: Well, that's good.
2: So that's that process. I mean, we work all year to raise these fish to a size that they'll survive out in our lakes. So they're out there, and in about a year from now, they'll be nice fish to catch. And all you anglers out there, that's what we do it for, including ourselves who like the fish.
1: There you go.
2: And so that means the next step is we will be getting organized to sell our commercial rainbow trout that we have raised for a year. And we've sold out of the spring pond stockers, if you want to call them that. So we'll be getting organized, and in another week or so, we'll start pumping them out the door. So you folks out there who have made your reservations, we'll be contacting you very shortly to arrange pickup times. And for some of the larger loads, if people run into a jam, don't have equipment large enough, we will do deliveries for a fee. So
1: Okay. Just
2: keep that in mind.
1: Okay.
2: I've already talked to some of the folks who have orders, large orders, and some of that is being arranged. So we want to make this project work because we need to pay the bills.
1: Yeah. Well, it's encouraging that it's all sold out already.
2: Yes. Now, we'll see how it goes this spring. Last summer, we held some of the rainbow trout back and raised them to a larger size and did have some to sell in the fall, but we'll just see how it goes.
1: Yeah.
2: And I'm happy to say last season, we had all good reports. There was very few mortalities as far as people transporting their fish back to their ponds and private lakes, so...
1: Well,
2: we're doing something right. Last year was a learning process, and we'll use some of those lessons learned to make this season better.
1: Terrific. Now, how's it going with the brand new raffle tickets?
2: That's another point I wanted to hit here, Rick. Officially on our license, by this Friday, they will be out for sale. And so we'll get things organized, get some tickets over to Outdoors Plus. They're kind enough. They're going to help us sell tickets. And they'll be available. You can go to our website and get tickets that way as well, or at our office. And I may have some in my pocket if we need to sell you some tickets. So, and great prizes. Like, they are all secured now, and we're going to have stuff available in a poster form because it's just too big a prize to transport everywhere. Like, we're going to be at the home show with selling tickets, the July 1st celebration in Minden, which we attended last year and saw a lot of you good folks there, but we'll have tickets available. And, of course, the grand prize drawing will be on August the 1st. And I think we're going to try and organize it so the grand prize draw is done at Outdoors Plus, because they really helped us out a lot on the prizes and some great pricing for us to get that available for the public.
1: Well, that's great. Boy, so you've been busy.
2: Yes, and another thing that happened since we last spoke is we have installed a new large fish tank inside our hatchery. So that was quite a feat. It came on a tractor trailer float and had some help from all our volunteers, of course, and Pat Casey from Total Site Services supplied a piece of equipment to come and help us. It's situated and we're just getting it plumbed so that we can spread our fish out a little bit more so that they grow better and have a better chance of survival when we get them out into the lakes. They get bigger, they can swim away faster from the predators out there.
1: There you go. Well, that's good. That's good. So before I let you go, give us that website so people can get their tickets online.
2: Yes, our website is hhoa.on.ca.
1: Terrific, Dan. We'll talk to you in a couple weeks.
2: All right. Thanks a lot. Take care, everyone.
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9: Checking the forecast from Environment Canada. We'll see clouds and showers today in Halliburton County. Risk of a thunderstorm this morning as the high today gets up to 12. Cloudy tonight with a chance of showers and an overnight low of +4. Tomorrow looks cloudy with a chance of showers and a high of 12. Friday, we'll see a mix of sun and cloud with a high of 20. And for the long weekend, Saturday, a mix of sun and cloud with a slight chance of showers and a high of 21. Sunday, a mix of sun and cloud with a high of 20. And holiday Monday, a sun-cloud mix with a slight chance of showers and a high of 22.
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1: Good morning, I'm Rick Lowe. So a report from Ontario's Auditor General confirms several shortcomings in large commercial truck licensing. It says the truck represents only 3% of vehicles on the road, yet accounted for 12% of vehicles involved in fatal collisions from 2019 to 2023. It also says that a quarter of private college training drivers were never inspected, and that some students got their entry-level training certificates without completing mandatory training hours and elements. Ontario's Ministry of Health is asking 7 more people to isolate in relation to a global hantavirus outbreak, though it says those individuals are considered low-risk contacts. Jackson Jacobs, a spokesperson for the province's health minister, said they are in addition to the 3 people who were asked to isolate after being exposed to the virus while traveling and are considered high risk. They're all directed to isolate for 45 days out of an abundance of caution. That brings the total number of people who are being monitored by local public health units in the province to 10. In Ontario, those considered high risk include a couple in Grey Bruce who was on a ship and a visitor to the Peel region. They all shared a flight with a cruise passenger who later died of hantavirus. Jacob said Tuesday the 3 high-risk contacts in Ontario remained well and were showing no symptoms. With warm weather arriving, the public is being reminded that our region is an established high-risk zone for ticks. Health officials say black-legged ticks are known to carry the bacteria that causes Lyme disease and other disease-causing agents that can be transferred to humans through tick bites. The health unit says full body checks for ticks are recommended, and promptly removing attached ticks can help reduce risk. They say additional precautions include using a Health Canada-approved insect repellent, covering exposed skin while outside, showering after returning indoors, and taking steps to prevent your pets from picking up ticks. Early signs of Lyme disease include rash, fatigue, muscle pain, headache, fever, and stiff neck. The health unit advises visiting a health care provider or pharmacist for assessment if you experience any symptoms of Lyme disease after spending time outdoors. The township of Minden Hills is celebrating Earth Day today with a community-wide trash pickup. Municipal officials say due to the recent flooding, the Riverwalk cleanup, originally scheduled for April 22nd, was postponed. Residents are invited to come out between 1 and 3 p.m. and participate in the community-wide cleanup event. Garbage bags and gloves will be provided. For more information, you can visit MindenHills.ca.
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1: Moose FM Sports. At NHL playoff action last night, the Buffalo Sabres beat the Montreal Canadiens 3-2 in Game 4 to even the Eastern Conference semifinal series. In Las Vegas, the Golden Knights scored in the first overtime to edge the Anaheim Ducks 3-2 and take a 3-2 lead in the Western Conference semifinal. The Montreal Victoire edged the Minnesota Frost 2-1 in the fifth and deciding game of their Professional Women's Hockey League semifinal series last night. Montreal will now face Ottawa in an all-Canadian final for the Walter Cup. And the Toronto Blue Jays came back from a 5-0 deficit last night, but the Tampa Bay Rays still prevailed, hanging on to beat the Jays 7-6 in 10 innings.
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1: Checking the forecast from Environment Canada, we'll see clouds and showers today in Halliburton County. Risk of a thunderstorm this morning as the high today gets up to 12. Cloudy tonight with a chance of showers and an overnight low of +4. Tomorrow looks cloudy with a chance of showers and a high of 12. Friday, we'll see a mix of sun and cloud with a high of 20. And for the long weekend, Saturday, a mix of sun and cloud with a slight chance of showers and a high of 21. Sunday, a mix of sun and cloud with a high of 20. And holiday Monday, a sun-cloud mix with a slight chance of showers and a high of 22.

That's Gene Child and Don't Want to Fall in Love on Halliburton's Biggest Variety, 93.5. The Moose Cloud Showers, still a chance of a morning thunderstorm as we get up to a high of 12 in the Highlands today. And the weekend forecast is looking good, especially Friday, where we're looking at a mix of sun and cloud and a high of 20, which is absolutely perfect for the Halliburton High School's Relay for Life. That's right. It's happening from 12:30 in the afternoon till 7 o'clock at night, bringing together families, teams, individuals to honor those affected by cancer, to celebrate survivors and raise funds for research and support services. They're going to have food. They're going to have live entertainment, and they're inviting everybody to come in and raise some money for the Canadian Cancer Society. Again, that's Friday from 12:30 to 7 at the Halliburton High School. Right now, here's Brian Adams. Back to you on 93.5 The Moose.

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6: Checking the forecast from Environment Canada. We'll see clouds and showers today in Halliburton County. Risk of a thunderstorm this morning as the high today gets up to 12. Cloudy tonight with a chance of showers and an overnight low of plus 4. Tomorrow looks cloudy with a chance of showers and a high of 12. Friday, we'll see a mix of sun and cloud with a high of 20. And for the long weekend, Saturday, a mix of sun and cloud with a slight chance of showers and a high of 21. Sunday, a mix of sun and cloud with a high of 20. And holiday Monday, a sun-cloud mix with a slight chance of showers and a high of 22.
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7: Checking the forecast from Environment Canada. We'll see clouds and showers today in Halliburton County. Risk of a thunderstorm this morning as the high today gets up to 12. Cloudy tonight with a chance of showers and an overnight low of plus 4. Tomorrow looks cloudy with a chance of showers and a high of 12. Friday, we'll see a mix of sun and cloud with a high of 20. And for the long weekend, Saturday, a mix of sun and cloud with a slight chance of showers and a high of 21. Sunday, a mix of sun and cloud with a high of 20. And holiday Monday, a sun-cloud mix with a slight chance of showers and a high of 22.
8: And just a reminder, it's Wednesday. That means they're playing darts at the Kinmount Legion. 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Everybody's invited. Right now, here's The Offspring, and why don't you get a job on 93.5 The Moose. My friend!

That's Billy Ocean and Get Out of My Dreams. Halliburton's biggest variety, 93.5. The Moose. Cloud showers on and off today and a high of 12. 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
5: Moose weather for Halliburton.
6: Clouds and showers for Halliburton County today as we get up to a high of 12. Cloudy this evening, still a chance of showers as the overnight low drops to 4. Tomorrow, cloudy with a chance of showers and a high of 12. Friday, we'll see a mix of sun and cloud with a high of 20. And for the long weekend, a sun-cloud mix with a slight chance of showers on Saturday and a high of 21. Sunday, a mix of sun and cloud with a high of 20. And holiday Monday, a sun-cloud mix with a slight chance of showers and a high of 22. And listen, if you're thinking about lunch, you still have time to get the Kid Mount for their monthly Lunch and Learn. That's right. It's happening today from 11:30 to 1:30 at the Kid Mount Legion. The Kid Mount District Health Services are presenting Shannon Burton from Community Care Wellness and Exercise Programs, and she's going to be speaking on falls prevention. 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
8: Moose weather for Halliburton.
1: Clouds and showers for Halliburton County today as we get up to a high of 12. Cloudy this evening. Still a chance of showers as the overnight low drops to 4. Tomorrow, cloudy with a chance of showers and a high of 12. Friday, we'll see a mix of sun and cloud with a high of 20. And for the long weekend, a sun-cloud mix with a slight chance of showers on Saturday and a high of 21. Sunday, a mix of sun and cloud with a high of 20. And holiday Monday, a sun-cloud mix with a slight chance of showers and a high of 22. Iron, what's going on in the world of sports? Well, if you haven't heard already, Craig Berube was fired by the Toronto Maple Leafs today. He's no longer head coach, so let the speculation begin on who will be the next Leafs head coach. Tonight on the ice, the Minnesota Wilder and Colorado take on the Avalanche. Avalanche lead that series 3-1. And the Blue Jays will look to get at least one win in their series against the Tampa Bay Rays. Dylan Cease starts for the Jays tonight. First pitch goes at 7:07. Right now, here's the Tragically Hip and Greasy Jungle on 93.5 The Moose.

That's Howard Jones, and things can only get better. Halliburton's biggest variety, 93.5. The news, cloud showers, and a high of 12 in the Highlands. Hey, listen, tomorrow night, those other movies are presenting H is for Hawk, with showings at 4:15 and 7:15 at the Northern Lights Performing Arts Pavilion. The film portrays grief with honesty and includes some jaw-dropping footage of some magnificent birds, easy for me to say, and with a local connection. Amy from Royal Canadian Falconry in West Guilford is going to be there with a hawk. Yeah, she'll be answering questions and probably demonstrating a little bit. Sounds like fun. Tickets are $10 cash at the door. You can get them in advance by going online to thoseothermovies.com. Check it out. Here's Alanis Morissette. 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
0: Moose weather for Halliburton.
4: Clouds and showers for Halliburton County today as we get up to a high of 12. Cloudy this evening, still a chance of showers as the overnight low drops to 4. Tomorrow, cloudy with a chance of showers and a high of 12. Friday, we'll see a mix of sun and cloud with a high of 20. And for the long weekend, a sun-cloud mix with a slight chance of showers on Saturday and a high of 21. Sunday, a mix of sun and cloud with a high of 20. And holiday Monday, a sun-cloud mix with a slight chance of showers and a high of 22.
5: And listen to this. There's a bake sale happening Saturday morning at the Highland Hills United Church, which is at 21 Newcastle Street in Minden. It goes from 10 a.m. till 2, all kinds of delicious baked treats. Plus, they're going to have pies and frozen pies. If you want to stock up, just bring a cooler. Again, that's Saturday morning, 10 to 2, Highland Hills United Church. Right now, here's Triumph. Lay it on the line on 93.5 The Moose.

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1: Clouds and showers for Haliburton County today as we get up to a high of 12. Cloudy this evening, still a chance of showers as the overnight low drops to 4. Tomorrow, cloudy with a chance of showers and a high of 12. Friday, we'll see a mix of sun and cloud with a high of 20. And for the long weekend, a sun-cloud mix with a slight chance of showers on Saturday and a high of 21. Sunday, a mix of sun and cloud with a high of 20. And holiday Monday, a sun-cloud mix with a slight chance of showers and a high of 22. Irene, we are just minutes away from the noon hour, and you know what that means? 12 noon on Wednesday, halfway through the work week, and it's all downhill the long weekend from there. Plus, we've got your local, national, and international headlines in our noon news. Right now, though, here's Loverboy, loving every minute of it, on 93.5 The Moose.

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1: Good afternoon, I'm Rick Lowe. There's a reason why Ontario Provincial Police continue to target speeding, alcohol and drug impairment, driver inattention and a lack of seatbelt usage. The OPP say those factors were linked to a significant number of last year's 344 fatalities on roads they patrol. They add, with Canada Road Safety Week underway and one of the busiest weekends on our roads coming up with the Victoria Day long weekend, OPP officers are conducting targeted enforcement and education. Drivers are also reminded to watch out for increased pedestrian and cyclist traffic. Today is the deadline to take part in the mandatory snapshot of the country's population and demographics. Stats Canada says data from the 2026 census can help communities plan services such as childcare, education, transit, and healthcare. Three-quarter of Canadians received a short-form census, which takes only minutes to complete. It includes questions on age, gender, language, marital status, and household composition. The long-form questionnaire also includes topics such as place of birth, ethnic or cultural origins, population, groups, religion, mobility, education, labor, commuting, and housing. Nurses in Ontario are launching a constitutional challenge to strike down a 60-year-old law they say strips them of fundamental rights to meaningful collective bargaining and guts their bargaining power. The Ontario Nurses Association legal action targets legislation from 1965 that applies a blanket ban on any form of job action for all nurses and healthcare professionals working in hospitals and long-term care homes. They say the act forces collective bargaining disputes into binding arbitration. The association says the tipping point came last year when an arbitrator imposed a new hospital contract that ignored the top demand of more than 60,000 nurses to implement mandatory minimum nurse-to-patient ratios. Seven people have been charged following an investigation into fraudulent activity related to driver examinations in the GTA. In September of 2024, the Serious Fraud Office began an investigation into suspected irregularities in the driver examination process for G-Class licenses in Ontario. The investigation examined allegations that bribes were facilitated in exchange for favorable consideration during specific applicants' testing. As a result of the investigation, seven individuals have been arrested and charged with a combined total of 25 criminal code offenses. The investigation is ongoing. Anyone with information that could assist with the investigation is asked to call the OPP or Crime Stopper. Moose FM Sports, Round 2 NHL playoff action continues tonight with the Minnesota Wild in Colorado to play the Avalanche. Avs lead that series 3-1. Off the ice, the Toronto Maple Leafs have fired head coach Craig Berube. On the diamond tonight, the Toronto Blue Jays look to avoid the sweep as they host the Tampa Bay Rays. Dylan Cease starts for the Jays. First pitch scheduled for 7:07.
0: Moose weather for Halliburton.
1: Clouds and showers for Halliburton County today as we get up to a high of 12. Cloudy this evening. Still a chance of showers as the overnight low drops to 4. Tomorrow, cloudy with a chance of showers and a high of 12. Friday, we'll see a mix of sun and cloud with a high of 20. And for the long weekend, a sun-cloud mix with a slight chance of showers on Saturday and a high of 21. Sunday, a mix of sun and cloud with a high of 20. And holiday Monday, a sun-cloud mix with a slight chance of showers and a high of 22.
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5: Moose weather for Halliburton.
6: Clouds and showers for Halliburton County today as we get up to a high of 12. Cloudy this evening, still a chance of showers as the overnight low drops to 4. Tomorrow, cloudy with a chance of showers and a high of 12. Friday, we'll see a mix of sun and cloud with a high of 20. And for the long weekend, a sun-cloud mix with a slight chance of showers on Saturday and a high of 21. Sunday, a mix of sun and cloud with a high of 20. And holiday Monday, a sun-cloud mix with a slight chance of showers and a high of 22.
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2: The snow's gone, the lakes are cracking open, and the highlands are waking up. 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
9: Clouds and showers for Halliburton County today as we get up to a high of 12. Cloudy this evening, still a chance of showers as the overnight low drops to 4. Tomorrow, cloudy with a chance of showers and a high of 12. Friday, we'll see a mix of sun and cloud with a high of 20. And for the long weekend, a sun-cloud mix with a slight chance of showers on Saturday and a high of 21. Sunday, a mix of sun and cloud with a high of 20. And holiday Monday, a sun-cloud mix with a slight chance of showers and a high of 22.

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14: Clouds and showers for Halliburton County today as we get up to a high of 12. Cloudy this evening, still a chance of showers as the overnight low drops to 4. Tomorrow, cloudy with a chance of showers and a high of 12. Friday, we'll see a mix of sun and cloud with a high of 20. And for the long weekend, a sun-cloud mix with a slight chance of showers on Saturday and a high of 21. Sunday, a mix of sun and cloud with a high of 20. And holiday Monday, a sun-cloud mix with a slight chance of showers and a high of 22.
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0: Moose weather for Halliburton.
1: Clouds and showers for Halliburton County today as we get up to a high of 12. Cloudy this evening, still a chance of showers as the overnight low drops to 4. Tomorrow, cloudy with a chance of showers and a high of 12. Friday, we'll see a mix of sun and cloud with a high of 20. And for the long weekend, a sun-cloud mix with a slight chance of showers on Saturday and a high of 21. Sunday, a mix of sun and cloud with a high of 20. And holiday Monday, a sun-cloud mix with a slight chance of showers and a high of 22.
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4: Moose weather for Halliburton.
5: Clouds and showers for Halliburton County today as we get up to a high of 12. Cloudy this evening, still a chance of showers as the overnight low drops to 4. Tomorrow, cloudy with a chance of showers and a high of 12. Friday, we'll see a mix of sun and cloud with a high of 20. And for the long weekend, a sun-cloud mix with a slight chance of showers on Saturday and a high of 21. Sunday, a mix of sun and cloud with a high of 20. And holiday Monday, a sun-cloud mix with a slight chance of showers and a high of 22.
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0: It's time for Moose Events, your guide to what's happening in the Haliburton Highlands. The Friends of the Haliburton County Public Library Mega Book Nook Sale takes place in the Book Nook and the Fireplace area of the Midland Hills branch this Saturday, May 16th, from 10 a.m. till 2 p.m. There will be a variety of gently read books. 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
4: Moose weather for Haliburton.
0: Clouds and showers for Haliburton County today as we get up to a high of 12. Cloudy this evening. Still a chance of showers as the overnight low drops to 4. Tomorrow, cloudy with a chance of showers and a high of 12. Friday, we'll see a mix of sun and cloud with a high of 20. And for the long weekend, a sun-cloud mix with a slight chance of showers on Saturday and a high of 21. Sunday, a mix of sun and cloud with a high of 20. And holiday Monday, a sun-cloud mix with a slight chance of showers and a high of 22.
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8: Constant showers for Halliburton County today as we get up to a high of 12. Cloudy this evening. Still a chance of showers as the overnight low drops to 4. Tomorrow, cloudy with a chance of showers and a high of 12. Friday, we'll see a mix of sun and cloud with a high of 20. And for the long weekend, a sun-cloud mix with a slight chance of showers on Saturday and a high of 21. Sunday, a mix of sun and cloud with a high of 20. And holiday Monday, a sun-cloud mix with a slight chance of showers and a high of 22.
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something going into my display. Attention to me seems to drift, though I don't know where. 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
0: 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Moose weather for Halliburton.
1: Constant showers for Halliburton County today as we get up to a high of 12. Cloudy this evening, still a chance of showers as the overnight low drops to 4. Tomorrow, cloudy with a chance of showers and a high of 12. Friday, we'll see a mix of sun and cloud with a high of 20. And for the long weekend, a sun-cloud mix with a slight chance of showers on Saturday and a high of 21. Sunday, a mix of sun and cloud with a high of 20. And holiday Monday, a sun-cloud mix with a slight chance of showers and a high of 22.

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1: Good afternoon, I am Mauricio Prado. The County of Halliburton has approved an annual rent supplement contribution of up to $74,000 for the first full year of occupancy for the Gould River Affordable Housing Project in Minden. Officials say the project includes 35 one- and two-bedroom affordable housing units at a complex off Highway 35. During today's county council meeting, a report was presented requesting an additional $2,000 on top of the previously approved $72,000 committed in 2021. Officials say this funding increase will bring the total county commitment to $74,000 and allow the project to expand from 10 to 19 affordable units, with the additional funds also supporting the first year of occupancy, slated for early 2027. According to the report, the entire project cost is approximately $11.4 million. And is being funded through multiple sources, including municipal contributions, private investment, as well as provincial and federal grant funding. After a lengthy discussion, council approved the funding increase and agreed to adjust the county's contribution in future years through their budget process based on tenant incomes. The County of Halliburton has awarded the West Guilford Bridge Rehabilitation Project to KB Civil Constructors at a cost of $627,000. Staff say the low bid came in more than $160,000 under the $800,000 budget allotted for the project. They suggested the project savings be directed to cover the cost of engineering and design work associated with the culvert replacement on County Road 9. According to staff, the West Guilford Bridge Rehabilitation Project will be completed in stages, one site at a time. Temporary traffic signals will be in place during the construction. Officials say the project is expected to extend the life of the bridge by 40 years. The FIFA World Cup starts in less than a month, and the world is about to get a first-hand look at the traffic woes of Canadian drivers. Geotab has examined how road networks in all 16 host cities in Canada, the U.S. and Mexico perform when surges in activity put pressure on the movement of people, deliveries, and day-to-day traffic. The worst-ranked cities on the list is Toronto, with Vancouver second worst. The rankings use vehicle data from last June and July to assess congestion, idle time, safety, and resilience in bouncing back from past large events. Tops of the list is the Boston suburb of Foxborough.
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2: Moose FM Sports. Round 2 NHL playoff action continues tonight with the Minnesota Wild in Colorado to play the Avalanche. Avs lead that series 3-1. Off the ice, the Toronto Maple Leafs have fired head coach Craig Berube. On the diamond tonight, the Toronto Blue Jays look to avoid the sweep as they host the Tampa Bay Rays. Dylan Cease starts for the Jays. First pitch scheduled for 7:07.
0: Loose weather for Halliburton.
3: Mainly cloudy and a chance of showers this evening in Halliburton County. The overnight low drops to +4. Tomorrow looks cloudy with a chance of showers and a high of 12. Friday, we're in for a mix of sun and cloud with a high of 20. And then for the long weekend, a sun-cloud mix on Saturday with a slight chance of showers and a high of 21. Sunday, a mix of sun and cloud with a high of 20. And holiday Monday, a mix of sun and cloud, slight chance of showers, and a high of 22.

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0: Moose weather for Halliburton.
10: Mainly cloudy and a chance of showers this evening in Halliburton County. The overnight low drops to +4. Tomorrow looks cloudy with a chance of showers and a high of 12. Friday, we're in for a mix of sun and cloud with a high of 20. And then for the long weekend, a sun-cloud mix on Saturday with a slight chance of showers and a high of 21. Sunday, a mix of sun and cloud with a high of 20. And holiday Monday, a mix of sun and cloud, slight chance of showers, and a high of 22.
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4: Moose weather for Haliburton.
5: Mainly cloudy and a chance of showers this evening in Haliburton County. The overnight low drops to +4. Tomorrow looks cloudy with a chance of showers and a high of 12. Friday, we're in for a mix of sun and cloud with a high of 20. And then for the long weekend, a sun-cloud mix on Saturday with a slight chance of showers and a high of 21. Sunday, a mix of sun and cloud with a high of 20. And holiday Monday, a mix of sun and cloud, slight chance of showers, and a high of 22. 93.5 Moose FM.

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1: Good afternoon, I am Mauricio Prado. The County of Halliburton has approved an annual rent supplement contribution of up to $74,000 for the first full year of occupancy for the Gould River Affordable Housing Project in Minden. Officials say the project includes 35 one- and two-bedroom affordable housing units at a complex off Highway 35. During today's county council meeting, a report was presented requesting an additional $2,000 on top of the previously approved $72,000 committed in 2021. Officials say this funding increase will bring the total county commitment to $74,000 and allow the project to expand from 10 to 19 affordable units, with the additional funds also supporting the first year of occupancy, slated for early 2027. According to the report, the entire project cost is approximately $11.4 million and is being funded through multiple sources, including municipal contributions, private investment, as well as provincial and federal grant funding. After a lengthy discussion, council approved the funding increase and agreed to adjust the county's contribution in future years through their budget process based on tenant incomes. The County of Halliburton has awarded the West Guilford Bridge Rehabilitation Project to KB Civil Constructors at a cost of $627,000. Staff say the low bid came in more than $160,000 under the $800,000 budget allotted for the project. They suggested the project savings be directed to cover the cost of engineering and design work associated with the culprit replacement on County Road 9. According to staff, the West Guilford Bridge Rehabilitation Project will be completed in stages, one site at a time. Temporary traffic signals will be in place during the construction. Officials say the project is expected to extend the life of the bridge by 40 years. The FIFA World Cup starts in less than a month, and the world is about to get a first-hand look at the traffic woes of Canadian drivers. Geotab has examined how road networks in all 16 host cities in Canada, the US, and Mexico perform when surges in activity put pressure on the movement of people, deliveries, and day-to-day traffic. The worst-ranked cities on the list is Toronto, with Vancouver second worst. The rankings use vehicle data from last June and July to assess congestion, idle time, safety, and resilience in bouncing back from past large events. Tops of the list is the Boston suburb of Foxborough.
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2: Moose FM Sports, round two NHL playoff action continues tonight with the Minnesota Wild in Colorado to play the Avalanche. Avs lead that series 3-1. Off the ice, the Toronto Maple Leafs have fired head coach Craig Berube. On the diamond tonight, the Toronto Blue Jays look to avoid the sweep as they host the Tampa Bay Rays. Dylan Cease starts for the Jays. First pitch scheduled for 7:07.
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3: Mainly cloudy and a chance of showers this evening in Halliburton County. The overnight low drops to +4. Tomorrow looks cloudy with a chance of showers and a high of 12. Friday, we're in for a mix of sun and cloud with a high of 20. And then for the long weekend, a sun-cloud mix on Saturday with a slight chance of showers and a high of 21. Sunday, a mix of sun and cloud with a high of 20. And holiday Monday, a mix of sun and cloud, slight chance of showers and a high of 22.
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1: 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Engines pumping and thumping in time. The green light flashes, the flags go up. Churning and burning,

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7: Moose weather for Halliburton.
8: Mainly cloudy and a chance of showers this evening in Halliburton County. The overnight low drops to +4. Tomorrow looks cloudy with a chance of showers and a high of 12. Friday, we're in for a mix of sun and cloud with a high of 20. And then for the long weekend, a sun-cloud mix on Saturday with a slight chance of showers and a high of 21. Sunday, a mix of sun and cloud with a high of 20. And holiday Monday, a mix of sun and cloud, slight chance of showers and a high of 22.
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2: Spring is here. 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
3: Mainly cloudy and a chance of showers this evening in Halliburton County. The overnight low drops to +4. Tomorrow looks cloudy with a chance of showers and a high of 12. Friday, we're in for a mix of sun and cloud with a high of 20. And then for the long weekend, a sun-cloud mix on Saturday with a slight chance of showers and a high of 21. Sunday, a mix of sun and cloud with a high of 20. And holiday Monday, a mix of sun and cloud, slight chance of showers, and a high of 22.
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0: Moose weather for Halliburton.
1: Mainly cloudy and a chance of showers this evening in Halliburton County. The overnight low drops to +4. Tomorrow looks cloudy with a chance of showers and a high of 12. Friday, we're in for a mix of sun and cloud with a high of 20. And then for the long weekend, a sun-cloud mix on Saturday with a slight chance of showers and a high of 21. Sunday, a mix of sun and cloud with a high of 20. And holiday Monday, a mix of sun and cloud, slight chance of showers, and a high of 22.
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0: Moose weather for Haliburton.
1: Mainly cloudy and a chance of showers this evening in Haliburton County. The overnight low drops to +4. Tomorrow looks cloudy with a chance of showers and a high of 12. Friday, we're in for a mix of sun and cloud with a high of 20. And then for the long weekend, a sun-cloud mix on Saturday with a slight chance of showers and a high of 21. Sunday, a mix of sun and cloud with a high of 20. And holiday Monday, a mix of sun and cloud, slight chance of showers and a high of 22.
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2: Moose weather for Halliburton.
3: Mainly cloudy and a chance of showers this evening in Halliburton County. The overnight low drops to +4. Tomorrow looks cloudy with a chance of showers and a high of 12. Friday, we're in for a mix of sun and cloud with a high of 20. And then for the long weekend, a sun-cloud mix on Saturday with a slight chance of showers and a high of 21. Sunday, a mix of sun and cloud with a high of 20. And holiday Monday, a mix of sun and cloud, slight chance of showers and a high of 22.
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8: Mainly cloudy and a chance of showers this evening in Halliburton County. The overnight low drops to +4. Tomorrow looks cloudy with a chance of showers and a high of 12. Friday we're in for a mix of sun and cloud with a high of 20. And then for the long weekend, a sun-cloud mix on Saturday with a slight chance of showers and a high of 21. Sunday a mix of sun and cloud with a high of 20. And holiday Monday, a mix of sun and cloud, slight chance of showers and a high of 22.
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